0: One of the greatest grunge albums. A bit of Pearl Jam with Jeremy here at Mix 104.9. Honey, I Shrunk the Bills. It is starting next week. It's your chance to cut back on those everyday costs. And there's so many things you can win. Every single day, it's going to be a prize tied to it. And if you call up the early birds in the morning to get yourself that prize, you're going to be walking. Honestly, these prizes we've gone a little bit all out because it's going for 6 weeks. So it is six installments of prizes. And every single Thursday, you can win yourself a $100 voucher to the guys over at the Bill's Bar and Grill located over in Liania. A great place for your pub meals, takeaway. They've got a dedicated wine room for all you lovers, perfect for catering for work functions or even just getting all your mates around. It's perfect down there. And $100 to spend there will definitely go a long way with Honey, I Shrunk the Bills. Every single Thursday, you can get that $100 voucher to Bill's Bar and Grill. But coming up next, though, $100, it won't get you anywhere near the world's most expensive tray of mangoes. I'll tell you exactly how much that was right after this. Well, jumping all into the year 1991 here at Mix 104.9 as well. I've got you all the way until 4 o'clock. It's Luke.
1: Honey, I Shrunk the Bills. Your family should stay exactly the same size, but your bills? We would love to see those shrink. That's why Mix 104.9 is putting cash back in the pockets of top-end families with hundreds of dollars up for grabs to help with everyday living expenses. 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

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I could stay awake just to hear.

0: Hello there, it's Jonesy Demander driving you home. I never watched the show Keeping Up Appearances. When it came out, I never really watched it. It was there, but I never followed it that much.
1: No, I never did either. I know what it is, though. Isn't it Hyacinth Bouquet or yep. Hyacinth Bucket pretending to be above her station in old punts?
0: Yeah, pretty much. You've got the theme. And the show is largely around her correcting people about the pronunciation of her name.
2: There's usually something for a Mrs. Richard Bouquet.
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3: What?
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3: Oh, Bucket.
0: She's married to Richard Bucket. And as you pointed out...
1: Well, it's Dick Bucket.
0: Dick Bucket. So it's just English...
1: It's English humour at its best.
0: At its best. And I never really watched it when
1: it
0: came out.
1: It's old now, isn't it?
0: Oh, he came out in the 90s, 1990.
1: In the 90s, older than that, isn't it?
0: No, 1990. That's when it started. Anyway, my grandson, for some reason, just loves it. Comes around.
1: How old's he?
0: He is 18 months. And the other night he was crying and having a bit of a complaint about stuff. And as soon as he heard the music, the Keeping Up, he just sat down and he's just mesmerised.
1: Really?
0: And then

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wait all night. What's it gonna be, boy? Yes or no? What's it gonna be, boy? Yes?